good, but you look so much better on me. On me. You look good, but you look so much better on me. On me. You look good, but you look so much better on me. On me. You look good, but you look so much better on me.

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I'm never gonna RIP. 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
1: 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Jury found him guilty.

0: 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Irgendwann war er dann da. Ihr erster eigener Song.
1: I heard the Scottish band Travis on the radio and loved them. Instantly thought I wanted to do that. And I got my dad's guitar and started to teach myself how to play along with their songs. So that's how it started when I was about 12. And then playing along with all my favourite bands just naturally progressed into writing my own songs.
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So what does it say? What does it say about you? The Pretty Reckless. 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
1: 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But listen closely.
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1: I've got to.